0: Vamuita Joy Murwana. 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Every Friday, man, and I got his another match. But
1: again,
0: I get up to Club Mix and me.
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0: Even I'm between Tarmuga Ramgas and all you younger Jay Joe. I get up to Club Mix and me.
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1: 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Get some more.
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1: 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Hmm. Jaria Jackie.
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0: Yes, so.
1: Bana hizi Johnny Bosco wa pele ne DJ.
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0: the other method of Honayo. We got the Venom coming up with you. And he has a Gino.
1: 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I'm going to get an
0: answer.
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4: 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In Durban, C has officially lost his title as Brian Master. The water is burning because he's checking who got a red card. 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In Praia, João's alarm has found him awake because the game went into extra time at 2 o'clock in the morning. 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
1: 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In Praia, João's alarm has found him awake because a game went into extra time at 2 o'clock in the morning. So indeed, sleep can wait. 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
2: We affirm our solid commitment to the realization of the government's tenfold growth strategy, our national economic blueprint designed to expand the country's GDP from roughly $50 billion to $500 billion by 2040. Your Excellency and Honorable Members, you will note that the physical attendance of this annual occasion has been restricted to only the members of Parliament as a precautionary measure in response to the prevailing threat of the Ebola disease. 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
3: First of all, I thank and congratulate all the Ugandans for having participated in the series of elections ever since the 15th of January 2026 and for massively supporting the NRM. Thank you so much, Ugandans. Above all, I thank God for all these victories and for the peace in the country in spite of so many evil people that have been plotting to disturb the peace. During the presidential address, I put forward a call of no more sleep. Some people are already distorting it as just no sleep. It is not just no sleep. It is no more sleep. And to clarify the message, I should add no more corruption, obskuzi, no more kongora, leaning on your hole when others are digging. That's called a kongora in our language. 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
4: your people really you once you say you are a leader you are putting a problem on yourself. If you don't become a real leader, God will not like you. I can assure you of this. Either you lead or you stay in your home. Don't try to be a leader when you are not, when you don't care about the people. So Magaga came and said a citizen should be rehearsed because the milk people are paid every 15 days. They are paid. And this had never happened in Magaga's life. She had never seen it, that a villager is being paid every 15 days, being paid money. Being paid every 15 days. Nka Umshara, that's what he told me. As if I am working in a government office and being paid a salary. That was the tragedy of Uganda at that time.
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4: Oba commercial oil. The last 15 years alone, the country has added 31 new products to the export basket. Uganda now exports manufactured goods including pharmaceuticals, refined gold, steel, ICT products, ceramics, plastics, the dairy products already talked about. Uganda's exports have reached $18 billion in the 3rd month ending in March 2026. The 67% of the people that have listened to our messages and friends from outside that have invested here have turned our economy into a country of surpluses. Milk, 5.4 billion liters from 200 million liters in 1986.
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4: I think the main problem is ignorance and okwenyoma, not having confidence in oneself. I think this is the main problem. To find people going to work in Dubai, what are you going to do in Dubai? A desert, Dubai. What are you going to do in Dubai? When I go there, I pray that I come back quickly. The temple, the climate, the water. You leave paradise here. This is paradise. You go to work in those places. It is inferiority complex, ignorance, poor leadership, uprooted. People have no roots. I am rooted here. My roots are here. There is nothing I don't know. I grew with our culture. I'm able to know what should be forgotten because it was not scientific enough, but much of it is correct and can be updated.
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4: 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In Praia, Jean's alarm has found him awake because the game went into extra time at 2 o'clock in the morning. 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
2: 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In Praia, João's alarm has found him awake because a game went into extra time at 2 o'clock in the morning. 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
1: 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In Durban, Sia has officially lost his title as Brine Master. The water is burning because he's checking who got a red card. 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In Praia, João's alarm has found him awake because the game went into extra time at 2 o'clock in the morning. So indeed, sleep can wait. 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
5: What do you want to say? What do you want, Minister?
6: Why did you? Why did you? Why did you? Why did you? Why did you? Why did you? Why did you? Why did you? Why did you? Why did you? Why did you? Why did you? Why did you? Why did you? Why did you? Why did you? Why did you? Why did you? Why did you? Why did you? Why did you? Why did you? Why did you? Why did you? Why did you? Why did you? Why did you? Why did you? Why did you? Why did you? Why did you? Why did you? Why did you? Why did you? Why did you? Why did you? Why did you? Why did you? Why did you? Why did you? Why did you? Why did you? Why did you? Why did you? Why did you? Why did you? Why did you? Why did you? Why did you? Why did you? Why did you? Why did you? Why did you? Why did you? Why did you? Why did you? Why did you? Why did you? Why did you? Why did you? Why did you? Why did you? Why did you? Why did you? Why did you? Why did you? Why did you? Why did you? Why did you? Why did you? Why did you? Why did you? Why did you? Why did you? Why did you? Why did

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2: let us call the chairman
3: because you saw
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5: Hey my guy, can I get a light please?
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7: But the money not to get a two or five to the
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0: 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Yes, radio would do. 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
1: Hey my guy, can I get a light please?
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1: What is this?
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0: to send the Kumatua to Kidansio now. And we radio would do, radio young to our job. And to you, Yabim Sanya Chassin, say open a museo now. 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
1: 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Please drink responsibly.
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0: 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What you am who?
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1: I'm going to go to the house.
0: I'm going to go to the house. I'm going to go to the house. I'm going to go to the house. I'm going to go to the house. I'm going to go to the house. I'm going to go to the house. I'm going to go to the house. I'm going to go to the house. I'm going to go to the house. I'm going to go to the house. I'm going to go to the house. I'm going to go to the house. I'm going to go to the house. I'm going to go to the house. I'm going to go to the house. I'm going to go to the house. I'm going to go to the house. I'm going to go to the house. I'm going to go to the house. I'm going to go to the house. I'm going to go to the house. I'm going to go to the house. I'm going to go to the house. I'm going to go to the house. I'm going to go to the house. I'm going to go to the house. I'm going to go to the house. I'm going to go to the house. I'm going to go to the house. I'm going to go to the house. I'm going to go to the house. I'm going to go to the house. I'm going to go to the house. I'm going to go to the house. I'm going to go to the house. I'm going to go to the house. 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
0: 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Tomia malobo ozi, yogera angamu jomo yogera.
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